0: But here's the thing, and it got me thinking, you know, breakups are not always a romantic relationship. Sometimes friendships end. But there's an even weirder breakup, the professional breakup. Why did you leave that person you used to go to for services or a restaurant or something like that? 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
1: I broke up with my hairdresser. 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
0: Oh, no, I'm just imagining you like Justin Timberlake in the early 2000s. 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

1037 The Q. It's McCabe. Our Just Show Up show is officially back. No tickets, no caller number 9. 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
1: What professional did you break up with? 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
1: 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And can you actually see that? Why can I see better than you?
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0: 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So I want to know, what is your mantra? The thing that gets you through the days? If you got a good one, at McCabe Radio on Instagram, and we'll put you on the show. I have Kara on the phone.
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0: 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Yeah, literally every experience is a learning opportunity. 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

0: 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Rachel, what is that one thing that's making you excited or happy today?
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1: 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We're hitting a slump. We need to get out of it. So what are the things that get you through these weird times? Tanya, what's yours?
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0: 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Tonight, we're talking about those things that keep you going because it's the end of the month. We're hitting this slump, and I want to know your personal mantras that just keep you in the good spirits or get you through things. We are talking to everyone who gets in on this. Taylor is on the phone. She hit me on Instagram at McCabe Radio.
1: My mantra is, why wait? I've been so cautious for so long. And then one day I look up and I realize, what am I waiting for?
0: Why wait? I love that. Just do it. Hashtag Nike, not an ad.
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Our Just Show Up show is officially back. 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
1: What professional did you break up with? You know, not all breakups are relationships with, you know, a lover or a friend. Sometimes you have to leave a professional you've been going to for a while. I'm just talking to Chrissy, who's talking about her, one of her doctors.
2: I had to break up with my eye doctor because he kind of got old and I think his sight was starting to go. He was a nice man, but he was getting me nervous. So I thought, I think I had to go somewhere else.
1: You were becoming the eye doctor. You're like, doc, look at the chart. And can you actually see that? Why can I see better than you?
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0: 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Amber is telling me it is a good day because she's down to one job.
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1: 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On socials, we're at New Hit List. I'm at La Crystal Rosas. Olivia Wilde, Harry Styles' ex, went on Alex Cooper's Caller Daddy, said that she never felt more disconnected than during the Don't Worry, Darling media storm. Harry Styles here, American Girls.

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Birmingham's hit music station, 103.7 The Q. We're the new hit list. I love that One Republic still posts vlogs. They just posted their China tour vlog yesterday. Here's Need Your Love now.

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1: It's the new hit list. I'm Crystal Rosas. We're all congratulating Zara Larsson. She is officially an independent artist after years of working with labels. She says a lot of them are trying to pick her up, but

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So good. Here it is. Bring Your Love.

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with the Alabama Show every morning on 103.7 The Q. More coming up for you. Raw her on the new hit list. I'm back tomorrow night. Till then, at like Crystal Rosas, Alex Warren saying AI is replacing us. I'd love to see AI pull an ear out the Grammys. Here's

She'll be alright. No riding shining armored knight. She will save herself this time. And in fact, tonight, she did confirm. The cold never lasts, my darling. It just teaches the heart how

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1: All right, let's see what we're celebrating today. It's Juneteenth, so for those that have off, you can also enjoy National Watch Day, Frisbee Day. 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And Wear Blue Day.
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0: 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All right, don't go far. 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
1: Let's get to it. Don't go far because we got Huntrix, Zara Larsson, Justin Bieber on the way. 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
1: Today's the day, Swifties. 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And I would say I'd be front and center, but I cry notoriously for every Toy Story, so I probably should relax.

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1: All right, let's do it to it. 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
1: Let's get into it. 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
1: All right, let's get to it. 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
1: How we doing? 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
3: And we do too. 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
4: 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See you later.
3: That's exactly the words we use. Nothing else.
4: Yeah, no, we're good. We're good, boys and girls.
3: Anyway, good morning. Hey, happy Friday. Hope that you're just as excited as we are. Man, this weekend, I'm so ready for it. Be safe today. Be safe this weekend. Whatever you're doing, on the way. We got all kinds of fun stuff. Ask Alabama if you ever have issues going on in your life that you need help with. We do our best to help you. What the hell headlines? That's at 6:50 and 8:50. Crazy things people are doing in the news. And if you have good news, we want to hear it. We want to hear that all throughout the day, but 7:40 is when we officially do it. But you can call anytime. 833-501-BAMA is the number. Good morning.

0: 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Our epic Just Show Up show is back Saturday, June 27th at Workplay. 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
1: All right, let's go Alabama.
0: What is a brontosaurus?
1: It's a dinosaur.
0: Yeah.
1: Okay.
0: Good job, buddy. That's how the game works. We're going to play super easy trivia next.

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0: 833-501-BAMA is the number to call the show. Good morning. Who's this?
2: This is Gary. How are you?
0: Gary, good morning. How are you?
2: I'm well. Thanks for asking.
0: Gary, where are you calling from?
2: Childersburg.
0: What's going on in Childersburg this morning? What are you doing?
2: Honestly, getting ready to go to a doctor's appointment.
0: Okay. What doctor? What kind of doctor? Just regular doctor, heart doctor, neurologist?
2: Yeah, it's just a regular checkup, annual.
0: All right. Well, I hope you get good results today. Are you calling to play Super Easy Trivia?
2: Yes, ma'am.
0: All right, Gary, we're going to see if you're smarter than producer Blake today. So I'll ask the question, use your name as your buzzer, and I would say the answer really fast because producer Blake's a cheater.
3: I'm not a cheater, Gary.
2: Okay.
0: All right, question number one, what do you get when you freeze water?
2: Ice. Okay.
0: Good job, buddy.
3: Dang it.
0: All right, next one. Where does the President of the United States live while in office?
2: Gary. The White House.
0: Good job, buddy. Producer Blake, you're slacking today.
3: It's been gone.
0: Use your words. Your words aren't even making sense. Go drink some coffee. Okay, last one. Gary, what's the color of a school bus?
3: Producer Blake.
0: What is
2: Yellow.
0: Yellow. Good job, buddy.

0: We appreciate you so much. 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I'll tell you more with three things you need to know next.
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0: There's a Toys R Us location that's officially opened in South Alabama. If you want to take a road trip, go to Foley to the Tanger Outlet Malls, and then you can go to a Toys R Us. Finally, we have another one open. Cardi B is set to perform the 2026 BET Awards. Also, Doechii, French Montana, T.I., and more. The BET Awards will air live Sunday, June 28th at 7 p.m. Central Time. If you are a fan of Stranger Things, which we all know me and producer Blake are, and you want to travel to Universal Studios for Halloween, they announced Hawkins is returning to Halloween Horror Nights in both Orlando and L.A., and they will have all new haunted houses based on Stranger Things 5, the fifth and final season of the Netflix series.
2: That sounds like a lot of fun, actually.
0: I know. 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
2: Gotta look into it, I guess.
0: I know, that would be a fun trip. I would go to Orlando for that, for sure.
2: Yeah, 100%. Sign me up.
0: That's three things you need to know. More at thealabamashow.com.
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0: A man got arrested for having 34 open White Claws in his vehicle.
3: What the hell?
4: How do you manage 34 of them?
0: Guess where this happened?
4: It had to be Florida.
0: Yep, a Florida Highway Patrol trooper arrested a 34-year-old man after discovering 34 open White Claw cans during a traffic stop. The guy was driving 90 miles per hour in his Honda Civic, and he sped past the cop, so the cop pulled him over. He had a seat full, like his passenger seat was full of open White Claw. 34.
4: That's one per year of his life. That's insane.
0: That is so crazy. So anyway, he got arrested. He went to jail. Don't be drinking and driving.
3: What the

0: If you are in Homewood right now, thank you so much for starting your day with us. It's 103.7 The Q. If you missed it, we talked to Tiffany earlier, who had won $2,500. I loved her. She was so excited.
1: She's so sweet and deserved it. I can tell you that.
0: She was like, I thought it was a scam because she's been trying to win forever. So if you've been trying to win and you think it's a scam, it's not. You could literally win $2,500 and be $2,500 richer. All you have to do, listen for the keyword all day today. When you hear the keyword, type it into our website, and then you could win $2,500. So another chance is on the way. Good luck.

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0: 1037 The Q, Birmingham's hit music station. Now's your chance to call the show and tell us who your celebrity crush is.
1: This is going to be a good day.
0: I'm waiting on you to yell Sabrina Carpenter.
1: Sabrina Carpenter.
0: 833-501-BAMA is the number. Who is your celebrity crush? That's 833-501-2262. We'll talk more next.

0: Trustville, thank you for hanging out with us this morning on 103.7 The Q. 833-501-BAMA is the number to call the show for Ask Alabama. Hannah, I know you had an issue with your boyfriend. What's going on?
1: We were watching Baywatch, and I said, do you think she's attractive?
0: Oh, no.
1: And because he said this other girl, he made a point to tell me, he goes, who, like, they do, you know, the close up on her running and she's just like, you know, angelic, whatever. And he goes, I don't think she's attractive. So I'm like, okay. And then another girl comes on screen and I'm like, do you think she's attractive? And he goes, yeah, she looks like my ex-girlfriend.
0: Oh, no. Why would he say that?
1: Dumb.
0: Which girl from Baywatch? Is it the new
1: one? It's the new one. The new one.
0: Yeah, who is it?
1: It's that girl, the brunette with the, like,
2: yeah,
1: blue eyes. You know what I'm talking about?
2: Yep, Alexandria Daddario.
0: How do you know?
1: Yeah.
2: I know exactly, and your boyfriend's on the right.
0: Stop
1: it. Like, she's hot, but like, you didn't have to tell me she looked like your ex.
0: Oh, the girl who plays on the witches movie, whatever. What's that show?
2: I don't know the show, but
1: she's in Percy Jackson.
0: Yes.
1: You know, a long time ago, but.
0: Oh my God.
1: Yeah. I mean, and he was in White Lotus, and there's these, all these, like, he wanted to watch White Lotus, and I had already seen it, and I was like, yeah, we can watch it. Even though it's just her looking hot, her in a bathing suit by the pool, just like all these shots of her in a bathing suit. I'm like, sure.
0: So he ruined it for you, didn't he? Mayfair Witches. Mayfair Witches. I love her in Mayfair Witches.
2: I love her in everything.
0: Oh my God.
1: Yeah,
0: stop
1: it. She's great, but she's my enemy right now.
0: Look. I promise you are not the only person that goes through this. Producer Blake's girlfriend and Sabrina Carpenter are arch nemesis, because producer Blake has this weird obsession with Sabrina. And Sydney Sweeney right now. You've been on a Sydney Sweeney kick.
2: And I just forgot about Alexandria Daddario.
0: Y'all need to go watch Tarzan with Alexander Skarsgård, where he's shirtless the whole movie, and just watch it over and over and over.
1: Oh, yeah. Every night we sit down to watch a movie, and I'm just going to suggest, like, movies with hot men without
0: Aquaman.
1: Shirts.
0: Aquaman. Oh, yeah. Yeah. Any Jason Momoa movie. Why did you ask him if you thought that she was attractive, though? You never ask because you don't want to know the answer.
1: Well, because the other woman was so, like, objectively hot. I was like, you know, let's just keep talking about it. I'm like, so what about this one? Nope.
0: Now you got to tell him who you think is hot. Have you been like, well, my celebrity crush is?
1: Yeah, well, now I'm not going to, like, if Zac Efron comes on screen, I'm not going to, like, stop myself from drooling. I'm just going to.
0: I'd have been like, hello, Harry Styles.
1: Yeah. Oh, that would really get him.
0: How about this? We're just going to call the show, because there's really no advice for you here except never ask and never start talking. But 833-501-BAMA is the number. Do you tell your spouse who your celebrity crush is? You can call the show. Tell me who it is. And did y'all fight over it? That's 833-501-2262.
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0: 1037 The Cube, Birmingham's hit music station. 833-501 Bama is the number to call the show. Jackie, good morning. Who's your celebrity crush?
1: Brad Myers from Shinedown.
0: Girl. Are you married or in a relationship?
1: I'm married.
0: Does your husband know that's who your crush is?
1: Absolutely.
0: Does your husband never listen to Shinedown now?
1: No, he does.
0: Okay. He does. Is he very salty about it? Does he go, here's your crush?
1: No, not really.
0: Okay.
1: No.
0: Well, Jackie.
1: We went to see them the last time they were in Birmingham, and we got really close to the stage, and I was screaming and fangirling really.
0: Did you throw a bra on stage?
1: And no. Okay. I was trying to get him to throw me a pick, and he waved at me and then told me, like, he motioned for me to go to another spot where there wasn't many people.
0: Well, because he didn't think you said pick. He heard something else.
1: No, he threw me a pick and, like, straight to me and then winked at me.
0: I love that. Jackie, thank you for calling. Call the show. Who's your celebrity crush?

0: If you're at UAB, thank you so much for listening to the Alabama Show this morning. It's 103.7 The Q. Hannah's mad because her boyfriend has a crush on one of the girls on the new Baywatch show. And now we're just talking celebrity crushes. 833-501-BAMA is the number to call the show. Who's yours? Good morning. Who's this?
1: Hey, Bama. It's Coach.
0: Coach, who's your celebrity crush?
1: All right. We're going to go old school here. Danielle Fischel.
0: Who is that?
2: Oh, okay.
1: Who is Topanga.
2: Yeah, from Boy Meets World.
0: Topanga. Okay. I could see that. So, who was her boyfriend? Who was the other guy? Not the guy that was the boy that met the world, but the other guy.
2: Got Will Friedle, his brother?
0: The one with the brown hair.
1: I know who you're talking about.
0: Wasn't that Topanga's boyfriend? He was hot, too.
1: You're thinking of Sean.
0: Yes. Yeah, Sean. I tell you what, nobody beats Jonathan Taylor Thomas back in the 90s.
3: Ooh.
0: Some good old JTT.
1: That's very true.
0: Well, Coach.
1: But no, so here you go. So tagging on to what she said about getting in trouble for asking and telling or whatever. So Dancing with the Stars roster came out this past season. My wife is in love with Mormon Wives, so we had to watch it. And I'm like, sure, Danielle Fischel's on there. I'm in. As soon as I'm like reading off the roster of who's on there, and I get through like Whitney and Jen and Scott Hoeing from Pentatonix and all this, I get to like Alex Earle and Danielle Fischel. My wife's like, oh, that's why you want to watch it. And I was like, I genuinely... The Mormon Wives are on it, so I know you're going to want to watch it.
0: Uh-huh.
1: I love reality TV. Like, I love all that kind of stuff. But yeah, no, every time we watch anything like that, and there's anybody who's semi-attractive, and I look a little bit too long, my wife's like,
0: You got to look away. You got to look away, Coach. Look away.
1: You've wanted to watch this show. I'm just enjoying it. You're watching it for the storyline. I'm watching it for the scenery.
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0: There's a Toys R Us location that's officially opened in South Alabama. If you want to take a road trip, go to Foley to the Tanger Outlet Malls, and then you can go to a Toys R Us. Finally, we have another one open. Cardi B is set to perform the 2026 BET Awards. Also, Doechii, French Montana, T.I., and more. The BET Awards will air live Sunday, June 28th at 7 p.m. Central Time. If you are a fan of Stranger Things, which we all know me and producer Blake are, and you want to travel to Universal Studios for Halloween, they announced Hawkins is returning to Halloween Horror Nights in both Orlando and L.A., and they will have all new haunted houses based on Stranger Things 5, the fifth and final season of the Netflix series.
2: That sounds like a lot of fun, actually.
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1: We are giving away $2,500. If you listen for the keyword throughout the day, it happens multiple times throughout the day. Go type it in our station's website and you could win. But your first chance is going to happen this morning at 9 a.m. But we had a winner who actually listens to our show. Tiffany, good morning.
2: Hey.
1: Girl, we were calling to congratulate you on winning $2,500.
2: That
1: is so awesome. What are you going to do with the money? Have you decided yet?
2: We're racking our brains. But it's awesome, though, to come right at summer, at the beginning of summer. My daughter's at cheer camp this week, so we're just so excited about it.
1: Oh, yeah. Well, y'all should go on a vacation when she gets back. The good news is
2: absolutely
1: $2,500 is enough. You could pay off a bill and go on a vacation.
2: That's true. That's a good bit of money.
1: That is awesome. How many times did you try to win? Was it just like a one-off?
2: Like 1,500.
1: Oh, really?
2: Like for 2 years, I've been trying to win something.
1: Oh, girl, and you finally got through. When you called, are you married?
2: I am.
1: When you called your husband and told him, what did he say?
2: He thought it was a scam.
1: Really?
2: But my daughter knew better because she's with me in the car for Carline, and I'm always listening for the keywords. And she's like, Mama, if you win, you got to give me $500. And I said, well, I think it's a scam because I've entered for 2 years. I've never won.
1: And then you finally did. Are you going to give her the 500?
2: Yep. She's like, well, I really didn't think I would ever win when I said that. She's like, doesn't matter.
1: I love that. What school line were you waiting in?
2: Good Hope in Coleman, Alabama.
1: That is great. Well, we just wanted to say congratulations. Also, thank you for listening to 103.7 The Q, and thanks for listening to the show. We appreciate you, but we are really glad that you won, and congratulations. That is super, super cool.
2: I'm so excited to talk to both of you. We listen to y'all every morning nearly.
1: Oh, yay. Thank you. Well, good. We're glad that you got in. Girl, go enjoy that money. That is awesome.
2: Thank you, guys.

0: you are in Homewood right now, thank you so much for starting your day with us. It's 103.7 The Q. I have water safety tips for you because we are getting a lot of rain because of the storms right now.
1: Yeah.
0: So I need you to know what to do, especially if you are driving and you see a flooded roadway. It only takes 1 foot of water to wash your car away. Do not try to go through it.
1: Yes.
0: Don't try to walk through it. If there's barricades, turn around. If your car, if somehow you do find your car surrounded by fast moving water, the experts say to stay inside. But if the water starts to rise inside the car, get out, climb on the roof and signal for help.
1: Yeah, I think it's always better to be safe than sorry. So yeah. Just be smart too, though.
0: Evacuate if you're ordered to and get to higher ground, but just be safe today because we're getting record amount of rain. And if you see water, don't go near it. Don't try to drive through it. I don't care how big your truck is. You don't want to get washed away in it, and be safe. God.

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1: Hey, look, I'm not a man of remembering.
0: We'll tell you what's going on next.

0: 1037 The Q, Birmingham's hit music station. Producer Blake made the most rookie mistake while he was being a camp counselor. You're the one that's supposed to teach people. And you messed up.
1: Look, I'm not perfect.
0: By the way, thanks for listening to the Alabama Show. I'm Alabama with producer Blake. I put you through a whole week of camp counselor training, how to survive in the wilderness. And what did you do on day one?
1: I forgot to put on sunscreen.
0: You did what?
1: I forgot to put on sunscreen.
0: And what happened?
1: I got burned.
0: You got what?
1: Burned.
0: Sunburned?
1: Yeah, we didn't cover that on during Camp Chaos ever.
0: Because that's common sense. You wear sunscreen when you're out in the sun.
1: If I don't train, I don't do. I don't know how to make that simpler.
0: So you got sunburned, and then what happened? All the kids made fun of you.
1: Yeah. Huh? Because every time we got to the pool, I was like, I looked completely red. Like, I looked like a beet.
0: Because producer Blake has a bright red beard. He is very much not a tan kind of guy.
1: No, I do not tan. I've never tanned.
0: What were the kids that you were the camp counselor of saying?
1: They were saying it wasn't what they said. It's what they would come up to me and slap me. Like, kids are ruthless.
0: Yeah.
1: And they would leave, like, hand marks, and they'd be like, ha-ha. I was like, you guys are evil.
0: Yeah, buddy.
1: But it's starting to, like, just now peel a little bit, and it's been a few days now.
0: Yeah.
1: And I'm hurting. I am hurting still. Like, it's sore.
0: Did you put aloe on it?
1: No.
0: What are you doing? You're supposed to put aloe after you get sunburnt. Have you put lotion or anything on it?
1: No.
0: Oh, my God.
1: I'm letting it cook.
0: It cook, it did.
1: It did. And look, it just makes me stronger. That's what I've always known.
0: If this is you, 833-501-BAMA is the number.
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0: If you're listening in Mountain Brook, thank you for starting your day with us. 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I loved her. She was so excited.
1: She's so sweet and deserved it. I can tell you that.
0: She was like, I thought it was a scam because she's been trying to win forever. So if you've been trying to win and you think it's a scam, it's not. You could literally win $2,500 and be $2,500 richer. All you have to do, listen for the keyword all day today. When you hear the keyword, type it into our website, and then you could win $2,500. So another chance is on the way. Good luck.

0: 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I have water safety tips for you because we are getting a lot of rain because of the storms right now.
1: Yeah.
0: So I need you to know what to do, especially if you are driving and you see a flooded roadway. It only takes 1 foot of water to wash your car away. Do not try to go through it.
1: Yes.
0: Don't try to walk through it. If there's barricades, turn around. If somehow you do find your car surrounded by fast-moving water, the experts say to stay inside. But if the water starts to rise inside the car, get out, climb on the roof, and signal for help.
1: Yeah, I think it's always better to be safe than sorry. So yeah. Just be smart, too, though.
0: Evacuate if you're ordered to and get to higher ground. But just be safe today because we're getting records amount of rain. And if you see water, don't go near it. Don't try to drive through it. I don't care how big your truck is. You don't want to get washed away in it. And be safe.
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0: A man got arrested for having 34 open White Claws in his vehicle.
3: What the hell?
4: How do you manage 34 of them?
0: Guess where this happened?
4: It had to be Florida.
0: Yep, a Florida Highway Patrol trooper arrested a 34-year-old man after discovering 34 open White Claw cans during a traffic stop. The guy was driving 90 miles per hour in his Honda Civic, and he sped past the cop, so the cop pulled him over. He had a seat full, like his passenger seat was full of open White Claw. 34.
4: That's one per year of his life. That's insane.
0: That is so crazy. So anyway, he got arrested. He went to jail. Don't be drinking and driving.
3: What the hell?

0: 1037 The Q, Birmingham's hit music station. We are giving away $2,500. If you listen for the keyword throughout the day, it happens multiple times throughout the day. Go type it in our station's website and you could win. But your first chance is going to happen this morning at 9 a.m. But we had a winner who actually listens to our show. Tiffany, good morning.
1: Hey.
0: Girl, we were calling to congratulate you on winning $2,500. That is so awesome. What are you going to do with the money? Have you decided yet?
1: We're racking our brains. But it's awesome, though, to come right at summer, at the beginning of summer. My daughter's at cheer camp this week, so we're just so excited about it.
0: Oh, yeah. Well, y'all should go on a vacation when she gets back. The good news is
1: absolutely
0: $2,500 is enough. You could pay off a bill and go on a vacation.
1: That's true. That's a good bit of money.
0: That is awesome. How many times did you try to win? Was it just like a one-off?
1: Like 1,500.
0: Really?
1: Like for 2 years, I've been trying to win something.
0: Oh, girl, and you finally got through. When you called, are you married?
1: I am.
0: When you called your husband and told him, what did he say?
1: He thought it was a scam.
0: Really?
1: But my daughter knew better because she's with me in the car for Carline, and I'm always listening for the keywords. And she's like, Mama, if you win, you got to give me $500. And I said, well, I think it's a scam because I've entered for 2 years. I've never won.
0: And then you finally did. Are you going to give her the 500?
1: Yep. She's like, I really didn't think I would ever win when I said that. She's like, doesn't matter.
0: I love that. What school line were you waiting in?
1: Good Hope in Coleman, Alabama.
0: That is great. Well, we just wanted to say congratulations. Also, thank you for listening to 103.7 The Q, and thanks for listening to the show. We appreciate you, but we are really glad that you won, and congratulations. That is super, super cool.
1: I'm so excited to talk to both of you. We listen to y'all every morning nearly.
0: Oh, yay. Thank you. Well, good. We're glad that you got in. Girl, go enjoy that money. That is awesome.
1: Thank you, guys.

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1: This is going to be a good day.
0: I'm waiting on you to yell Sabrina Carpenter.
1: Sabrina Carpenter!
0: 833-501-BAMA is the number. Who is your celebrity crush? That's 833-501-2262. We'll talk more next.

0: Shelby County. We love waking up with you every day. It's 103.7 The Q. 833-501-BAMA is the number to call the show for Ask Alabama. Hannah, I know you had an issue with your boyfriend. What's going on?
1: We were watching Baywatch, and I said, do you think she's attractive?
0: Oh, no.
1: And because he said this other girl, he made a point to tell me, he goes, who, like, they do, you know, the close up on her running and she's just like, you know, angelic, whatever. And he goes, I don't think she's attractive. So I'm like, okay. And then another girl comes on screen and I'm like, do you think she's attractive? And he goes, yeah, she looks like my ex-girlfriend.
0: Oh, no. Why would he say that? Which girl from Baywatch? Is it the new one?
1: It's the new one. The new one.
0: Yeah, who is it?
1: It's that girl, the brunette with the, like,
2: yeah,
1: blue eyes. You know what I'm talking about?
2: Yep, Alexandria Daddario.
0: How do you know?
1: Yeah.
2: I know exactly, and your boyfriend's on the right.
0: Stop
1: I'm
0: it.
1: Like, she's hot, but like, you didn't have to tell me she looked like your ex.
0: Oh, the girl who plays on the witches movie, whatever. What's that show?
2: I don't know the show, but
1: she's in Percy Jackson.
0: Yes.
1: You know, a long time ago, but.
0: Oh my God.
1: Yeah. Boys. I mean, and he was in White Lotus, and there's these, all these, like, he wanted to watch White Lotus, and I had already seen it, and I was like, yeah, we can watch it. Even though it's just her looking hot, her in a bathing suit by the pool, just like all these shots of her in a bathing suit. I'm like, sure.
0: So he ruined it for you, didn't he? Mayfair witches.
1: Ruined it.
0: Mayfair witches. I love her in Mayfair witches.
2: I love her in everything.
0: Oh my God.
1: Yeah,
0: stop
1: she's
0: it.
1: She's great, but she's my enemy right now.
0: Look. I promise you are not the only person that goes through this. Producer Blake's girlfriend and Sabrina Carpenter are arch nemesis, because producer Blake has this weird obsession with Sabrina. And Sydney Sweeney right now. You've been on a Sydney Sweeney kick.
2: And I just forgot about Alexandria Daddario.
0: Y'all need to go watch Tarzan with Alexander Skarsgård, where he's shirtless the whole movie, and just watch it over and over and over.
1: Oh, yeah. Every night we sit down to watch a movie, and I'm just going to suggest, movies with hot men without
0: Aquaman.
1: Shirts.
0: Aquaman. Oh, yeah. Any Jason Momoa movie. Why did you ask him if you thought that she was attractive, though? You never ask because you don't want to know the answer.
1: Well, because the other woman was so, like, objectively hot. I was like, you know, let's just keep talking about it. I'm like, so what about this one? Nope.
0: Now you got to tell him who you think is hot. Have you been like, well, my celebrity crush is?
1: Yeah, well, now I'm not going to, like, if Zac Efron comes on screen, I'm not going to, like, stop myself from drooling. I'm just going to.
0: I'd have been like, hello, Harry Styles.
1: Yeah. Oh, that would really get him.
0: How about this? We're just going to call the show, because there's really no advice for you here except never ask and never start talking. But 833-501-BAMA is the number. Do you tell your spouse who your celebrity crush is? You can call the show. Tell me who it is. And did y'all fight over it? That's 833-501-2262.

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0: 1037 The Q, Birmingham's hit music station. 833-501 Bama is the number to call the show. Jackie, good morning. Who's your celebrity crush?
1: Brad Myers from Shinedown.
0: Are you married or in a relationship?
1: I'm married.
0: Does your husband know that's who your crush is?
1: Absolutely.
0: Does your husband never listen to Shinedown now?
1: No, he does.
0: Okay. He does. Is he very salty about it? Does he go, here's your crush?
1: No, not really.
0: Okay.
1: No.
0: Well, Jackie,
1: we went to see them the last time they were in Birmingham, and we got really close to the stage, and I was screaming and fangirling really.
0: Did you throw a bra on stage?
1: And no.
0: Okay.
1: I was trying to get him to throw me a pic, and he waved at me and then told me, like, he motioned for me to go to another spot where there wasn't many people.
0: Well, because he didn't think you said pick. He heard something else.
1: No, he threw me a pick and like straight to me and then winked at me.
0: I love that. Jackie, thank you for calling. Call the show. Who's your celebrity crush? 833-501-BAMA.

0: If you want to take a road trip, go to Foley to the Tanger Outlet Malls, and then you can go to a Toys R Us. Finally, we have another one open. Cardi B is set to perform the 2026 BET Awards. Also, Doechii, French Montana, T.I., and more. The BET Awards will air live Sunday, June 28th at 7 p.m. Central Time. If you are a fan of Stranger Things, which we all know me and producer Blake are, and you want to travel to Universal Studios for Halloween, they announced Hawkins is returning to Halloween Horror Nights in both Orlando and L.A., and they will have all new haunted houses based on Stranger Things 5, the fifth and final season of the Netflix series.
1: That sounds like a lot of fun, actually.
0: I know. So you can be transported to the town of Hawkins, going through the Wheeler House, Hawkins National Laboratory, and parts of the Upside Down and the Abyss. They will run select nights starting August 28th, and tickets are already on sale now.
1: Gotta look into it, I guess.
0: I know, that would be a fun trip. I would go to Orlando for that, for sure.
1: Yeah, 100%. Sign me up.
0: That's three things you need to know. More at thealabamashow.com.
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1: What?
0: We survived. And it's Friday. We're leaving. Happy weekend. Anything you missed on the show, download the free iHeartRadio app, look up the Alabama Show on demand, or follow the Alabama Show Facebook, Instagram, TikTok, and we'll see you on Monday. Got me.

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1: So if you're, I'm a dog guy. I didn't think I could fall so much in love with a dog until I met my Georgia. And it's unbelievable.
2: Yeah.
1: It's unbelievable the love, the character she has, the fun we have. Anyway, if you're trying to meet somebody, dogs can help. Obviously, right? But the breeds that men and women are most drawn to, are you ready?
2: Yeah.
1: To attract men, golden retrievers, Labrador retrievers, and I do not think this one is my favorite, Chihuahuas.
3: A Chihuahua.
2: I love Chihuahuas.
1: Yes. I don't love a chirper dog. To attract women, German Shepherds. I'm scared of them. Yeah. Siberian Huskies.
2: Oh, yeah.
4: Beautiful. Sheds a lot.
1: Yes, a big commitment.
4: Mm-hmm.
1: And this one is a beautiful dog, but they come with a lot of gas.
4: And nasal issues.
1: And snoring. And that's the French Bulldog.
4: Yeah. It's like a little piglet.
1: I just think, I don't know, I'm biased, but the Labrador Retriever is the best dog. Mm-hmm. That is just the best dog. So, all right, today's quote. Sit back and watch the magic that happens when you give another person just enough room to be themselves.
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1: Maroon 5's first single in nearly a year, Heroin, is making a fittingly heroic climb towards number one on the next American Top 40. The biggest of the week, while Bruno and Olivia Dean will be back at it again. AT40, who's going to get to the top? We'll see you there.

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1: Father's Day is this weekend, isn't
2: right.
1: it?
2: Yes.
1: Okay. Thank you for listening to us. Sissy's got plans for Father's Day?
2: Well, I have an interesting idea for Michael, and maybe y'all want to do it too.
1: We'll get into it next.

0: 1037 The Q, Birmingham's hit music station. Now, Father's Day coming up this Sunday, and I guess you go to your, if you are married, you go to your husband's and you say, what do you want? Is that how it works?
1: Yeah. And Michael said, all I want to do is watch the World Cup all day long. So I looked it up and there's 4 games on Sunday.
0: Yeah.
1: So I'm going to be kind of cute with it.
2: So many hours of watching Psalm 9 a.m.
0: That's what he wants.
1: Yes, this is what he wants.
0: Let him have it. He probably doesn't care if anybody's around.
1: The 9 a.m. game is Spain versus Saudi Arabia. And so what I'm going to do is I'm going to theme food for every single game. For that game, we can do like churros or hot chocolate or coffee for him and just kind of like get it going.
0: What about paella?
1: Well, it's 9 a.m. It's 9 a.m.
0: Get over yourselves. It's not 9 a.m. in Spain.
1: Well, you know what? Touche. All right. I'll put that on the list. 12 p.m., it's Belgium versus Iran. So I was thinking Belgian fries.
0: Waffles.
1: Or waffles, but then then you're in lunchtime, so I don't know.
0: So get over yourself.
2: Well,
0: waffles
2: you could
0: and
2: do
0: chicken.
2: And fried chicken, yeah.
1: Okay. 3 p.m. is Uruguay versus Cape Verde. So
0: what do you get for that?
1: Beef empanadas, maybe, for the Uruguay side of it. Mm-hmm, we can kind of go in that chimichurri dipping sauces, things like that. And then the 6 p.m. game, New Zealand versus Egypt. I'm thinking chicken shawarma.
0: I think that's a super fantastic, great idea. And it is true. I know, like, my mom growing up, just she wanted just A, to be with everybody on Mother's Day.
1: Yeah.
0: You just want to be with family or to be alone. And that's
1: right.
0: Okay.
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31: 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After an initial 4-month or longer dosing phase, about 4 in 10 people taking Ebglyss achieved itch relief and clear or almost clear skin at 16 weeks. 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

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An unfortunate victim of that was a taxi driver whose cab and income source was destroyed by rioters until French Montana stepped in to help. 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
6: 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Zara Larsson edges out the competition to snag the five spot. 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
1: Check it out. Taylor was inducted into the Songwriters Hall of Fame last week and looked very into the performance of this guy. Not holding back any enthusiasm. It's obvious.

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1: We're up to the biggest one of the day at the end of the week. And back to more hits. First, Tame Impala and Jenny. Back at number one, Dracula.

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1: And up next, we've got a caller on the line who's wondering how to tell a friend something amazing is happening to you, to them, when you know it's going to kind of break the other person's heart. Like, that seems like an interesting intersection of emotion. More details next. When I was young, I fell in love.

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1: Well, Lindsay, explain this. So you're trying to figure out how to tell a friend something great is happening to you without breaking their heart. Is that right?
2: Yeah. So I recently found out that I'm pregnant, and my husband and I are so excited. But one of my friends has been struggling. Thank you. Thank you so much. It really means a lot. And it's been something that, you know, is a long time coming for us. Also from one of my friends, she has really been struggling to get pregnant for a really long time. And she has been very open about how hard it's been. I do know it's something that she thinks about every day. I love her, and the last thing I want to do is hurt her. But I don't want her to hear about my pregnancy from someone else or, like, see it on social media or feel blindsided in any way. So now I'm just, like, stressing on how do I tell her. Like, do I call her? Do I try to tell her in person? Maybe I just keep it casual and I send her a text or sort of just so she can process it privately. Like, I don't want to ambush her with the news.
0: Well, Sisney, what do you think
2: about
0: this?
2: I want to be sensitive.
3: Lindsay, I think the way you just explained it to us is the most genuine and honest approach to kind of talk to your friend, you know?
2: Yeah.
3: And if she's a true friend, your best friend, you know, she's going to be happy for you. She really is.
2: Oh, thank you.
0: Well, congratulations to you and your husband, and good luck with all of it, okay?
2: Thanks, guys.
0: Okay, bye-bye. You take care.
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1: One of the trends that I'm hearing about are these practice dates where you go out on a date to practice dating, but not dating somebody that you really want to date, just somebody that's filling in for the person you might go out with for a real date. Yeah?
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3: Yeah, like you might not be super interested in them, but you're like, let's just free meal. 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
1: Well, there's something about a Friday broadcast. Thanks for being here with us, hanging out. It's always just a little bit more fun, I think, even though we try and create the fun on Tuesday. It's a little bit more fun on Friday.
2: Oh, for sure.
1: So, okay, where do we begin? Dating, would you go on a practice date? This is the latest trend. People are going out to rehearse dating. Mm-hmm. Not with somebody they want to go out with, like with a friend that's a stand-in kind of thing?
3: No, not necessarily a friend. It might still be somebody that you match with on an app or something like that.
1: But they know they're a practice dater?
3: Maybe, maybe not. It's more so just to take the pressure off. Maybe for you, like for us, I don't think we have an issue having conversations with people, right?
1: I do.
3: You do?
2: No, you don't.
3: No, you do not.
1: If they're not a good conversationalist on a date, I always have my pocket of 10 topics.
2: I know, but that's what I'm saying. You step in, you bring it.
3: But I think for most people, conversation skills maybe doesn't come naturally to them because they don't have a job like us where they can just talk all day, all the time.
1: Well, if conversation is not so easy, write down 5 questions, 5 topics, put it in your pocket and use that as backup.
3: Fine.
2: But it's not even just about the conversation. It's anything. The more you do it, the more comfortable you become in it. The less tense you are, your shoulders come down. It's like anything you do in life.
3: It's true.
1: You make a good point. I go back and forth on this one. all right. It's like, yes, I see your point.
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1: 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It's confusing to figure out what's playing where, what's new, what's out, what's streaming, what's good. 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
0: Sisney, what do you got on your weekend watch list?
3: Oh, yeah. We're going to go see Toy Story 5 in theaters today. I got my tickets a month ago. We're going as a whole family. And then I spread the word with my friends. So now we have like two full rows of all of us going to see this movie. And then Toy Story 5, if you don't know the plot, the toys have a major threat. They are now, now it's basically between traditional toys and electronic devices.
0: Tanya, what's in your weekend watch list?
4: Mine is also in theaters today, and it's very exciting because it's my best friend's fiance's directorial debut. It's Girls Like Girls, the movie. And so this was a song that she created 10 years ago. It became a music video, then a book, and now it's a feature film. It's a coming-of-age story of the lead girl. Her name's Coley, and it's her finding her first love, and it's very special because it's Pride Month. It's a beautiful movie. We've been celebrating all week long. I'm going to see it again tonight. It'll be my third time seeing it. And just really...
0: That's a big deal.
4: It's a huge deal. Yeah, she's been working on this for 10 years. And it's out today. So really excited to see it. It's called Girls Like Girls.

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1: 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Happy Father's Day to all of the dads listening. 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
2: The U.S. can punch its ticket to the knockout rounds today, but Coach Mauricio Pochettino says Australia will pose a big challenge.
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2: A win would get the U.S. through to the knockout rounds. 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
1: What up, and happy Juneteenth. 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I just wish more was done for it.

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1: I know how many options there are of things to listen to or watch or whatever. And I just thank you for letting me be an option. My name is Liz Bethany. Just reading the latest findings about GLP-1s. They are constantly finding something new. I feel like that should be scary, but I'm no scientist. So if you take them, it might or probably does make you less violent. They say people who have started taking the medication like Ozempic or whatever, if they used to be violent or starting fights all the time, now it's not happening.
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What up? I'm Elizabeth Bethany. Our Just Show Up show is back. 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
1: I am so terrible at estimating the amount of something. 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So how many dimples do you think are on a golf ball? 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Really? Prove it.
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1: What a tease it is to see all of these posts and TikToks of people getting art of their iris. And then I have no idea where to get it done around here. Hey, I'm Elizabethany. I saw people were talking about eye color, and I've actually been trying to figure out what my son's eye color is going to be. I mean, there's no real way to predict it, and it keeps changing. Like, it could be hazel, it could be green, it might be brown. But these people, like, even my eyes that look black, other people go get their photo taken of their iris, and then it's like you see all the colors that are actually in the blackness. It is so neat. And Iris Gallery, if you want to see what people have been discovering, but now I need to find it here.
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1: Knicks fans are so next level, and I love every second of it, to be honest. It's just like so many happy people. But hey, I'm Elizabeth Bethany. I'm also looking at a bunch of photos of people who got married at the parade. So they wanted all that energy, all of that blue and orange. Some of them put blue and orange, like, on, painted on their dress. I see one woman. And, you know, just jumping alongside the parade, acting like the parade is for their wedding. If they want to commemorate one of the best things that happened for their team on their best day, I support it.
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Sharing a song to remind Americans we are not as divided as we're often led to believe. From Trevor Jackson and Cimino, this is Gotta Be Us.

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Or

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And it's also Father's Day. It's my husband's first Father's Day. So really panicking, trying to figure out what to do.

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What up? I'm Elizabeth Bethany. Our Just Show Up show is back. No tickets, no caller nine. All you got to do is show up Saturday, June 27th at Work Play with Shinedown, plus Gareth and Matt Cooper. 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
1: We can call this gearing up for Father's Day or just another random thing I'm bringing up. I'm Elizabeth Bethany. Zach is in here too, and we wanted to hear from you. What is something, a habit that you picked up growing up that now causes problems?
2: Okay, so growing up, my parents always told me I have to take time to make decisions. So they would say, sleep on it. Any decision you want to make, sleep on it and come back to it tomorrow. My boyfriend absolutely can't stand that, because when it comes to even simple things like going to a restaurant or choosing like a small trip we want to go to, like, I can never make the decision on the spot.
0: Yeah, I would dump you.

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0: back. The most physical, fierce, and competitive basketball league on earth returns to CBS this Saturday. Three-time Big 3 MVP ISO Joe Johnson and the reloaded Detroit Amps battle two-time Big 3 championship coach Steven Jackson's DMV trilogy, followed by Big 3's most intense rivalry. 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

1037 The Q, Birmingham's hit music station. 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

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Hopefully, if that's happening for you, unless you're working in a restaurant or have a terrible boss or something. Maybe you're an entrepreneur. Might not be kicking it off yet.

Birmingham's hit music station, 103.7 The Q. You might be wondering what to do with Juneteenth. And I just think it's important to support Black businesses. It's always important every single day to be kind to one another, to not prejudge anybody,

What up? I'm Elizabeth Bethany. Our Just Show Up show is back. No tickets, no caller nine. All you got to do is show up Saturday, June 27th at Work Play with Shinedown, plus Gareth and Matt Cooper. 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
0: or Elizabethany if you want to go long, but I wanted to ask you, what is one of the most memorable trips you've ever taken? 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
1: 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Here in the U.S., it's Juneteenth. That means we are celebrating the actual freedom of all Americans.

97 The Q, Birmingham's hit music station. They added a bunch of new cast to the, to the cast of... Can you tell I'm on weekend mode? To the cast of Only Murders in the Building. And joining Selena Gomez, who was in this song,

What up? I'm Elizabeth Bethany. Our Just Show Up show is back. No tickets, no caller nine. All you got to do is show up Saturday, June 27th at Work Play with Shinedown, plus Gareth and Matt Cooper. 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